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0: And that was Tanita Tikarung, Twisting My Sobriety. 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
0: 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Gauteng, it will be a sunny and cool day. En vereniging 5, your minimum temperature, degrees Celsius of course, and a maximum of 18. Pretoria 6 to 20, Johannesburg 7 to 21. And for Malanga, it will be a cloudy morning with a couple of fog patches towards the east. Otherwise, it will be partly cloudy and cool, but low in the warm veld. Yeah, something like that. Mbombela, 10 to a maximum of 22. Emalahleni, 7 to 20. Standerton, 1 to 21. Skukuza, 12 to 28. And then Limpopo, cloudy in the morning with also a couple of fog patches. And otherwise, it will be partly cloudy, cool, and warm. But yeah, once again, just be careful. Increase that following distance between you and the car in front of you, especially in the foggy conditions. Polokwane, 6 to 21. Tanina, 10 to 26. Musina, 14 to 26. Lepalale, 10 to 25. And Mokopane, 9 to 24. And then the northwest, sunny and cool. Yeah, partly cloudy later today. Potchefstroom, 9 to 20. Mahikeng, 9 to 21. Rustenburg, 11 to 22. And Freiburg, 10 to 22. Free State, it'll be a sunny, cool day, partly cloudy towards the west later today in Bloemfontein, 9 degrees Celsius, your minimum, and 21, your maximum. Bethlehem, 6 to 18, Kroonstad, 9 to 21, Ficksburg, 5 to 17. And then the Northern Cape, a cloudy day with a couple of fog patches along the coastal area, otherwise sunny and cool to warm, partly cloudy towards the northeast later today. Uppington, good morning, Christa. Good morning, morning, morning. 14 degrees Celsius your minimum and 24 your maximum. Kimberley, 11 to 22. Alexander Bay, 13 to 22. In Sutherland, a full 3 degrees. Yeah, lovely. And a maximum of 17. And then the Western Cape, it will be a cloudy, cool day with a couple of fog patches as well along the coast and adjacent interior and in the morning. But otherwise, it'll be a sunny and warm day. Cape Town, 13 degrees Celsius, your minimum, and 20, your maximum. Fresendal, 12 to 22. George, 14, 19, maximum. And then Worcester, 10 degrees Celsius, your minimum, and 20, your maximum. Beaufort West, good morning, 14 to 20. And then the Eastern Cape, sunny, cool to warm. Quebeca, 17 degrees Celsius, your minimum, 20, your maximum. And then Robert Sobukwe Town, 12 to 24. Kuhompu City, 19, 23. Port St. John, 15 degrees Celsius, minimum, and 27, your maximum. And Mtata, 12 to 27. And then KwaZulu-Natal, last but not the least, it will be a partly cloudy day with also a little bit of a foggy conditions in the morning. Interior, but otherwise it will be sunny and cool to warm. Durban, morning Priya, morning June, 15 to 26, Richards Bay, 16 to 28, Pietermaritzburg, 9 to 27, and then Umnabiti, 8 to a maximum of 24. There's a couple of rain spots across South Africa, a little bit of rain later towards Cape Town side, yeah, a little bit later, George, Gqeberha, and Kuchumpustat, also a little bit of rain expected. But apart from that, I think it will be a beautiful day today.
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0: Well, the Weather Service, they issued no warning for today, Tuesday, and let's have a look at the different regions. Gauteng, sunny and cool. Pretoria, 6 degrees Celsius your minimum and 20 your maximum. Vereeniging, 5 degrees Celsius minimum to a maximum of 18. Johannesburg, 7 to a maximum of 21. And Mpumalanga, it will be a cloudy morning with a couple of fog patches along the east, otherwise partly cloudy and cool and warm in the low veld, or low veld in the warm. Yeah, it's always warm in the low veld, I think, I hope, I know. Mombela, 10 degrees Celsius your minimum, 22 degrees Celsius your maximum. Emalahleni, 7 to 20. Standerton, a full 1, beautiful 1 degree Celsius in Standerton, very cold there and misty, and 21 degrees Celsius your maximum. Skukuza, 21 or 12 rather, to a maximum of 28. Limpopo, it'll be a cloudy morning with a couple of fog patches, otherwise partly cloudy, cool to warm. Polokwane, 6 to 21. Tzaneen, 10 to 26. Musina, 14 to 26. And Lepalale, 10 to 25. Mokopane, 9 to 24. And then the southwest, it will be a sunny and cool day, partly cloudy later today. Potchefstroom, 9 to 20. Mahikeng, 9 to 21. Rustenburg, 11 to 22. And then Freiburg, 10 to a maximum of 22. Vrystaat, sonnig en cool. 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Bloemfontein, 9 tot by 21. 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Upington, 14 tot by 24, Kimberley, 11 tot by 22, Alexander Bay, 13 tot by 22, en in Sutherland, ja, lieflike 3 grade Celsius, ook bitterkoud daar in Sutherland, met a maximum van 17. And then the Western Cape, it will be a cloudy cool with fog patches along the coastal area and adjacent interior in the morning. Otherwise, it will be sunny and warm. Cape Town, 13 degrees Celsius minimum and 20 maximum. Fredendal, 12 to 22. George, 14 to 19 degrees Celsius. And then Worcester, 10 degrees Celsius your minimum and 20 degrees Celsius your maximum. Beaufort West, good morning Beaufort West, 14 degrees Celsius your maximum and 20 degrees Celsius your maximum. And then Eastern Cape, sunny and cool to warm. Quiberca, 17 degrees Celsius minimum, 20 degrees Celsius your maximum. Robert Sobukwe town of 12 to a maximum of 24. Kuhompu City, 19 and pushing it to 23 degrees Celsius. And then Port St. John's, 15 to 27. Nice and warm day there as well. Mthatha, 12 to 27. And then KwaZulu-Natal, partly cloudy with a little bit of fogginess there in the morning towards the interior. And then otherwise it will be a sunny to cool, cool to warm. Durban, 15 to 26. Richards Bay, 16 to 28. And then Pietermaritzburg, 9 degrees Celsius minimum and 27 your maximum. Unabiti, 8 to 24. And that's a look at the weather. I don't think lots of rain on the forecast so far. Cape Town, a little bit of rain later today. George and Quiberca, also a little bit of rain later today. But apart from that, I think it will be a beautiful sunny day across South Africa.
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0: Kom ons sê ook net vir Jimmy Sosa, baie dankie vir die boodskap volgend.
2: Ek gebruik Jimmy Sauce want dit maak alles lekker en sag. 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Jimmy Sauce is lekker op die lippe en lekker op die tong. Jimmy Sauce, die beste in die beste.

0: And that's Katy Perry and Skip Marley with Chained to the Rhythm. Ja, julle oggend breakfast papgooi keuse is ek daar vir my huis is waar my hart is.
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1: 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Bellamy Brothers, If I Said You Have a Beautiful Body, Bobby Angel made Detroit City, and a Clearance Clearwater revival made Good Dog Golly, Miss Molly track Die Boots aan en kry jou hoed reg. 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
3: Ach nee man, die kraan brup brup, die plafond sag sag. 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

0: Engels, Gio, have you heard of Lontom Redbone? Now, I'm going to give it to you in English. Redbone is an American rock band that was originally formed in Los Angeles in California in 1969 by brothers Pat and Lolly Vigas. All members during their commercial peak were of Chicago and Native American heritage, something heavily reflected in their songs, stage regalia, and album art. Now, catching fire in the 1970s, the band broke boundaries in the realm of rock music and shined a light on social issues while topping the charts. Their released albums consist of Redbone 1970, Potlatch This, there were a lot of them. I'm not going to even mention all of them, but just to give you an idea, they started with their music in 1969 and then ended up with it in 1977. Then again, started in 1997 and are still busy at present. They are they're actually being called a swamp rock pop group from Los Angeles in California. It started with their career way back in 1969. Let me give you three of their songs. En vanaand se kunstenaar Dries Pel, hier is vir jou drie van hulle betrokke liedjies. Ons gaan wegval met One More Time, en dan Come and Get Your Love, en dan Vovoka is die laaste een waarna ons gaan luister. Bly geskakel.
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2: Do you know what listeners like about our station? 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

0: Ach nee, man. 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